mille marijuana, cent mille marijuana, cent mille marijuana, cent mille marijuana.

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And they remember it. Whatever energy that I possibly have, if I create that for other people, that's what

They grow up in the most delightful way. Those little eyes so helpless and appealing, one day will flash and send you crashing through the ceiling. Thank heaven for little girls. Thank heaven for